0: Radio 1, it's 7 p.m. The news read by Vince Bryan. Good evening, Vince.
1: Good evening, Ursula. Good evening to everyone as well. The government of Mauritius has officially abandoned the proposed means test linked to the pension reform. The announcement was made by the Prime Minister during the private notice question session today in response to the leader of the opposition. While confirming the withdrawal of the measure, the Prime Minister defended the work of the expert commission, stating that its recommendations were still valuable and had contributed to the state age pension framework. Importantly, the government clarified that no income-based criteria will be applied to determine pension eligibility. Although the means test has now been scrapped, the Prime Minister noted that the Commission's report included 7 key recommendations that remain under consideration. This decision marks a significant shift in the reform process, especially after strong public opposition. The Minister of Social Security, Ashok Subron, told the National Assembly that the Cabinet will now have to decide on the next phase of pension reform following the withdrawal of the means test. He stressed that the government is not questioning the work or good faith of the expert commission, but described the current situation as a lesson to be learned in handling such sensitive reforms. According to him, the public reaction has shown how delicate the issue of pensions remains, leaving the government with limited room for manoeuvre on this highly sensitive matter. Moving from policy to political reaction, tensions continue to build outside Parliament. The Plateforme Commun Syndicale has confirmed that it will proceed with a demonstration on Monday in front of the Government House, despite the withdrawal of the means test. According to union leader Riaz Chetou of the CTSP, the mobilization is linked to broader concerns over attempts to reform the universal pension system. He reiterated that the pension is a hard-earned right and should not be subject to negotiation, urging the government to reconsider its approach. Meanwhile, attention has also turned to another major domestic issue involving public land and coastal access. The Ministry of Housing and Lands has issued a strong warning against the illegal occupation of public spaces along the coastline. At a press conference today, Minister Shakil Mohamed highlighted cases where leaseholders of state land have been putting up signs restricting access to beaches. He described such actions as unlawful, stressing that beaches remain the property of all citizens and must remain accessible to the public. On the international front, a major humanitarian response is underway following a devastating natural disaster. The United Nations has confirmed it is fully mobilized after a powerful double earthquake struck Venezuela. The UN's humanitarian chief described the situation as requiring a massive collective effort to support the country in crisis. According to the latest provisional figures, at least 164 people have been killed and nearly 1,000 injured following 2 strong earthquakes that hit the country yesterday. The tremors also triggered multiple aftershocks and widespread destruction, particularly in and around the capital. In response, Venezuela has declared a state of emergency, while several countries have already mobilized emergency assistance. And with that, we conclude today's bulletin. Thank you for choosing Radio 1 to inform you.
0: Thank you so much, Vince.
2: Mais est-ce qu'on peut connaître que l'équipe pour gagner sa coupe là? Mais avec Galaxy, on finit gagner. Parce qu'ils sont champions, restent champions. Nous meilleurs l'attaque, discount jusqu'à 70 000 roubles. Pour vous partir avec Gold à Potovic, bien à Paris même ça. Les gaziers avant match fini. Vivez la coupe avec Galaxy. Et 12 mois au Paris, non, 12 mois zéro intérêt, zéro dépôt. 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
3: Galaxy. Upgrade your life. Radio